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0: 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Those people are savages. 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
0: 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Very exciting. 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

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Beaver capital of the world. Actually, it's way less adorable than you'd think. Trees constantly falling down, waterways dammed up. Goddamn beavers. We are the Alternative North. 89.1 Max FM.

0: 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Please, believe me.
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8: Today a mix of sun and cloud with a chance of showers and the risk of a thunderstorm with a high of 27, feeling like 34. Tonight a chance of showers with the risk of a thunderstorm and a low of 17. Tomorrow a mix of sun and cloud with a chance of afternoon showers and a possible thunderstorm with a high of 28.

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1: Good morning, I'm Jill Charlebois. Mix of sun and cloud today with a chance of showers and a high of 27. Alberta Premier Danielle Smith says that she isn't planning to retaliate on the latest round of American tariffs with an alcohol ban. Smith explained on her province-wide call-in show that a response must be measured and not overly emotional. She added that she's leaving it up to retailers and consumers to decide how store shelves are stocked and whether or not they want to consume American products. Several Canadian provincial liquor boards have stopped buying American-made alcohol last year in response to U.S. President Donald Trump's harsh tariffs on Canadian products and talk of annexation. Canadian Blood Services is looking for more donations after supplies of donated blood have dropped since June. The organization says that it only has a limited number of days' worth of blood left. They add that their supply has dropped nearly 20% since the start of June. A seasonal decline in donations is expected in the summer months, and such a decrease is often planned for, but they say that appointment bookings have fallen below typical summer booking numbers. Canadian Blood Services is urging eligible Canadians to book a donation appointment as soon as possible. Ford Canada is recalling more than 36,000 of its Broncos after finding issues with the engine compartment wiring harness. The recall affects some Ford Broncos manufactured between 2021 and 2026. The issue is that the engine compartment wiring harness may be insufficient in some vehicles, and over time the harness can rub against nearby components. That friction can lead to shorted circuits, which then lead to heat damage for other components or even an engine fire. Customers who have one of the affected vehicles will not have to pay for repairs. In sports, the Argos snapped their three-game losing streak with a 26-12 win in Vancouver last night. Receiver Mekhi Poeck had two touchdown catches to lead Toronto to their only win in the month of July. Blue Jays starter Dylan Cease took a no-hitter into the sixth inning and finished with a one-hit complete game as the Blue Jays blanked the Red Sox 6-0. Toronto's offense included a three-run homer from George Springer as part of a five-run third inning. In the WNBA's All-Star Game, Team Spoon got past Team Coop 129-122. The Toronto Tempo will be in Minnesota as the league's regular season schedule resumes on Tuesday night. In Northern Super League Soccer, the Halifax Tides got a win over the Vancouver Rise 1-0, but the goal was an own goal by Jessica DiFilippo in the 52nd minute. Details on these stories and more can be found at 89.1maxfm.ca. Today's forecast for Orillia, Barrie, and Muskoka, a mix of sun and cloud with a chance of showers and the risk of a thunderstorm, with a high of 27, feeling like 34. Tonight, a chance of showers with the risk of a thunderstorm and a low of 17. And tomorrow, a mix of sun and cloud with a chance of an afternoon shower and possible thunderstorm with a high of 28. I'm Jill Charlebois, and that's your 89.1maxfm News Update.
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0: 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In roughly 2 minutes, you'll be on the other side. It's greener over there. It's beautiful. So, like sunlight shining down on a beautiful day and you're sitting in a hammock.
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6: Today, a mix of sun and cloud with a chance of showers and the risk of a thunderstorm with a high of 27, feeling like 34. Tonight, a chance of showers with the risk of a thunderstorm and a low of 17. Tomorrow, a mix of sun and cloud with a chance of afternoon showers and a possible thunderstorm with a high of 28.

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0: 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Because we gotta lay low for a while.

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The line to turn left from the 400 onto Bayfield. If you're stuck in that line right now, I'm so sorry. I'm sure you'll see your family again one day. 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
1: Good morning, I'm Jill Charlebois. Mix of sun and cloud today with a chance of showers and a high of 27. Alberta Premier Danielle Smith says that she isn't planning to retaliate on the latest round of American tariffs with an alcohol ban. Smith explained on her province-wide call-in show that a response must be measured and not overly emotional. She added that she's leaving it up to retailers and consumers to decide how store shelves are stocked and whether or not they want to consume American products. Several Canadian provincial liquor boards have stopped buying American-made alcohol last year in response to U.S. President Donald Trump's harsh tariffs on Canadian products and talk of annexation. One person has died and 16 others have been injured after a driver slammed into a crowd of people at a Pride event in Berlin, Germany. The incident has led police in the city to call off Berlin's famed Pride Parade and other celebrations, which also included a concert on Saturday night. Police say that a manhunt is underway for the 21-year-old driver, who was identified by police. Canadian Blood Services is looking for more donations after supplies of donated blood have dropped since June. The organization says that it only has a limited number of days' worth of blood left. They add that their supply has dropped nearly 20% since the start of June. A seasonal decline in donations is expected in the summer months, and such a decrease is often planned for, but they say that appointment bookings have fallen below typical summer booking numbers. Canadian Blood Services is urging eligible Canadians to book a donation appointment as soon as possible. Cadbury is recalling its Dairy Milk Oreo chocolate bars due to undeclared pistachio. A recall notice was issued on Friday that says that the candy bar may contain pistachio nuts, which is not declared on the label and can cause adverse reactions in those who are allergic. Those with allergies or sensitivities to tree nuts like pistachios are directed to either return the product where it was purchased or throw it away. In sports, the Argos snapped their three-game losing streak with a 26-12 win in Vancouver last night. Receiver Mekhi Poch had two touchdown catches to lead Toronto to their only win in the month of July. Blue Jays starter Dylan Cease took a no-hitter into the sixth inning and finished with a one-hit complete game as the Blue Jays blanked the Red Sox 6-0. Toronto's offense included a three-run homer from George Springer as part of a five-run third inning. In the WNBA's All-Star Game, Team Spoon got past Team Coop 129-122. The Toronto Tempo will be in Minnesota as the league's regular season schedule resumes on Tuesday night. In Northern Super League Soccer, the Halifax Tides got a win over the Vancouver Rise 1-0, but the goal was an own goal by Jessica DiFilippo in the 52nd minute. Details on these stories and more can be found at 89.1maxfm.ca. Today's forecast for Orillia, Barrie, and Muskoka, a mix of sun and cloud with a chance of showers and the risk of a thunderstorm, with a high of 27, feeling like 34. Tonight, a chance of showers with the risk of a thunderstorm and a low of 17. And tomorrow, a mix of sun and cloud with a chance of an afternoon shower and possible thunderstorm with a high of 28. I'm Jill Charlebois, and that's your 89.1maxfm News Update.
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0: 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Maybe you're in the car with a friend. 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
9: Today, a mix of sun and cloud with a chance of showers and the risk of a thunderstorm with a high of 27, feeling like 34. Tonight, a chance of showers with the risk of a thunderstorm and a low of 17. Tomorrow, a mix of sun and cloud with a chance of afternoon showers and a possible thunderstorm with a high of 28.

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1: Good morning, I'm Jill Charlebois. Mix of sun and cloud today with a chance of showers and a high of 27. Alberta Premier Danielle Smith says that she isn't planning to retaliate on the latest round of American tariffs with an alcohol ban. Smith explained on her province-wide call-in show that a response must be measured and not overly emotional. She added that she's leaving it up to retailers and consumers to decide how store shelves are stocked and whether or not they want to consume American products. Several Canadian provincial liquor boards have stopped buying American-made alcohol last year in response to U.S. President Donald Trump's harsh tariffs on Canadian products and talk of annexation. Canadian Blood Services is looking for more donations after supplies of donated blood have dropped since June. The organization says that it only has a limited number of days' worth of blood left. They add that their supply has dropped nearly 20% since the start of June. A seasonal decline in donations is expected in the summer months, and such a decrease is often planned for, but they say that appointment bookings have fallen below typical summer booking numbers. Canadian Blood Services is urging eligible Canadians to book a donation appointment as soon as possible. Ford Canada is recalling more than 36,000 of its Broncos after finding issues with the engine compartment wiring harness. The recall affects some Ford Broncos manufactured between 2021 and 2026. The issue is that the engine compartment wiring harness may be insufficient in some vehicles, and over time the harness can rub against nearby components. That friction can lead to shorted circuits, which then lead to heat damage for other components or even an engine fire. Customers who have one of the affected vehicles will not have to pay for repairs. In sports, the Argos snapped their three-game losing streak with a 26-12 win in Vancouver last night. Receiver Mekhi Poeck had two touchdown catches to lead Toronto to their only win in the month of July. Blue Jays starter Dylan Cease took a no-hitter into the sixth inning and finished with a one-hit complete game as the Blue Jays blanked the Red Sox 6-0. Toronto's offense included a three-run homer from George Springer as part of a five-run third inning. In the WNBA's All-Star Game, Team Spoon got past Team Coop 129-122. The Toronto Tempo will be in Minnesota as the league's regular season schedule resumes on Tuesday night. In Northern Super League Soccer, the Halifax Tides got a win over the Vancouver Rise 1-0, but the goal was an own goal by Jessica DiFilippo in the 52nd minute. Details on these stories and more can be found at 89.1maxfm.ca. Today's forecast for Orillia, Barrie, and Muskoka, a mix of sun and cloud with a chance of showers and the risk of a thunderstorm, with a high of 27, feeling like 34. Tonight, a chance of showers with a risk of a thunderstorm and a low of 17. And tomorrow, a mix of sun and cloud with a chance of an afternoon shower and possible thunderstorm with a high of 28. I'm Jill Charlebois, and that's your 89.1maxfm News Update.
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0: We're a radio station, man. I mean, it's all just buttons and songs, really, eh? You know what I mean?
1: Oh, don't touch that button. We were never here. I was never here. We were never here. I was never here.

0: 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Let's do commerce. Back in a couple.
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9: Today, a mix of sun and cloud with a chance of showers and the risk of a thunderstorm with a high of 27, feeling like 34. Tonight, a chance of showers with the risk of a thunderstorm and a low of 17. Tomorrow, a mix of sun and cloud with a chance of afternoon showers and a possible thunderstorm with a high of 28.

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1: 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Letters that don't sound great when said out loud. 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

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I had some alternative berries one time out in the woods. Woke up 3 days later, next county over, wearing nothing but a pair of socks on my hands. And they weren't my socks. 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
3: Today, a mix of sun and cloud with a chance of showers and the risk of a thunderstorm with a high of 27, feeling like 34. Tonight, a chance of showers with the risk of a thunderstorm and a low of 17. Tomorrow, a mix of sun and cloud with a chance of afternoon showers and a possible thunderstorm with a high of 28.

0: 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Back in about 2 minutes.
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2: Today, a mix of sun and cloud with a chance of showers and the risk of a thunderstorm with a high of 27, feeling like 34. Tonight, a chance of showers with the risk of a thunderstorm and a low of 17. Tomorrow, a mix of sun and cloud with a chance of afternoon showers and a possible thunderstorm with a high of 28.

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1: Good afternoon, I'm Jill Charlebois. Chance of showers today with the risk of a thunderstorm and a high of 27, feeling like 34. Alberta Premier Danielle Smith says that she isn't planning to retaliate on the latest round of American tariffs with an alcohol ban. Smith explained on her province-wide call-in show that a response must be measured and not overly emotional. She added that she's leaving it up to retailers and consumers to decide how store shelves are stocked and whether or not they want to consume American products. Several Canadian provincial liquor boards have stopped buying American-made alcohol last year in response to U.S. President Donald Trump's harsh tariffs on Canadian products and talk of annexation. One person has died and 16 others have been injured after a driver slammed into a crowd of people at a Pride event in Berlin, Germany. The incident has led police in the city to call off Berlin's famed Pride Parade and other celebrations, which also included a concert on Saturday night. Police say that a manhunt is underway for the 21-year-old driver, who was identified by police. Canadian Blood Services is looking for more donations after supplies of donated blood have dropped since June. The organization says that it only has a limited number of days' worth of blood left. They add that their supply has dropped nearly 20% since the start of June. A seasonal decline in donations is expected in the summer months, and such a decrease is often planned for, but they say that appointment bookings have fallen below typical summer booking numbers. Canadian Blood Services is urging eligible Canadians to book a donation appointment as soon as possible. Cadbury is recalling its Dairy Milk Oreo chocolate bars due to undeclared pistachio. A recall notice was issued on Friday that says that the candy bar may contain pistachio nuts, which is not declared on the label and can cause adverse reactions in those who are allergic. Those with allergies or sensitivities to tree nuts like pistachios are directed to either return the product where it was purchased or throw it away. In sports, Kevin Gausman gets the start this afternoon for the Blue Jays as they finish off their weekend series in Boston. Tomorrow, the Jays will be in D.C. to begin a three-game series with the Nationals. The Ticats visit Montreal tonight to finish off Week 8 of the CFL season. Hamilton is looking to build off its win over Toronto last week, while the Alouettes have won their last three games. And at the 3M Open in Blaine, Minnesota, Jackson Koivin sits atop the leaderboard with 20 under for today's 1:40 tee-off time. Canadian Corey Connors starts the day tied at 41st with minus 8. Details on these stories and more can be found at 89.1maxfm.ca. Tonight's forecast for Orillia, Barrie, and Muskoka, partly cloudy with a chance of showers and the risk of a thunderstorm with a low of 17. Tomorrow, a mix of sun and cloud with a chance of showers and possible thunderstorm with a high of 28 and a humidex of 33. And Tuesday, showers throughout the day with a high of 25. I'm Jill Charlebois, and that's your 89.1maxfm News Update.
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6: Tonight, partly cloudy with a chance of showers and the risk of a thunderstorm with a low of 17. Tomorrow, a mix of sun and cloud with a chance of showers and a possible thunderstorm with a high of 28 and a humidex of 33. And Tuesday, showers throughout the day with a high of 25.

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1: All right, we just heard from J.J. Wild and 21 Pilots before that. I got some Pearl Jam coming your way right after White Stripes, Seven Nation Army on Max FM.

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1: I've got some Bad Child for you right after Beastie Boys. And you know what? You can actually catch Mike D and his new project, 5D, in Toronto. That's happening October 20th at History. Because you know what? One Beastie Boy is better than none. Am I right? Here is 3MC's 1DJ, Max FM.
2: Hey, yo, Adam. What's up? This is Mixmaster Mike. I'm calling from Sacramento. I've been wanting to hook up with you, maybe on some tracks. I got some shit right here. People... I got my turntable to a Wawa. It's called a tweet scratch.
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bad child right there with High Ground. And it's Jules hanging out with you on your Sunday. Got some Queens of the Stone Age coming your way now. 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
1: So we just heard Heaven Coming Down, courtesy of the Tea Party. So I actually was just in Niagara Falls at the Falls View Casino Friday night to see the Tea Party, and Biff Naked opened up. But funny story, so after the show, we are walking back into the hotel, and the band playing at the hotel bar is actually playing Heaven Coming Down by the Tea Party as the Tea Party are walking in. So even better, Jeff Martin decides to go into the bar and join them on stage. And apparently that band actually learned that song hoping that maybe those guys would show up after the show. And they definitely did. And I'm pretty sure it's a night that those guys won't forget. So I just love stories like that when you have musicians that actually, you know, hang out and appreciate their fans. Anyway, I got stuff coming at you by Sloan right after Muse. Here is Uprising, Max FM.

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1: Close your eyes and imagine this. You're at Arby's and order your favorite seasoned roast beef sandwich. But wait, crispy onions? 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
5: Tonight, partly cloudy with a chance of showers and the risk of a thunderstorm with a low of 17. Tomorrow, a mix of sun and cloud with a chance of showers and a possible thunderstorm with a high of 28 and a humidex of 33. And Tuesday, showers throughout the day with a high of 20.

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1: All right, we just heard from Rise Against and Shinedown. Before that, I've got Colorado, little neon trees, and this one from Metric, Gold Guns Girls on Max.

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1: Turns out that the Royal Canadian Circus was actually just in Newmarket over the weekend. So I had some friends that actually went to check it out, and apparently it's amazing. So whether you bring the whole fam jam or just a group of friends, it's apparently a really good time. So check it out online because there's some really cool videos, and I wish that I had known about it. But it does look like they are doing a big tour throughout the GTA right now. So check it out if you're into that or just looking for something different to do. I've got some System of a Down coming up right after Jet. Here is Rip It Up on Max.

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Jules hanging out with you today. Got some Dear Rouge right after System of a Down. Here is BYOB on Max.

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1: Gloria Sun's coming up, and they're actually going to be doing a double header at the Key to Bala, and that's happening this upcoming Friday and Saturday night. 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So hopefully you can catch one of the nights. I've got that coming up right after something from Kasabian on Max.

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0: Max FM weather.

Tonight, partly cloudy with a chance of showers and the risk of a thunderstorm with a low of 17. Tomorrow, a mix of sun and cloud with a chance of showers and a possible thunderstorm with a high of 28 and a humidex of 33. And Tuesday, showers throughout the day with a high of 25.

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1: All right, we just heard from Beaches and a little Deftones before that. I got Silverchair on deck. After an oldie but a goodie from Bush, here is Little Things on your Alternative North.

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1: I got 311 coming your way, and they are playing at the RBC Amphitheater, formerly Budweiser Stage, and before that, Molson Amphitheater. I think depending when you first started going to that venue for shows, like, that's what you'll call it forever. I always will call it the Molson Amphitheater, but it's the same place. Anyway, 311 are going to be there tonight, my friends, okay, with Dirty Heads, Rome, and Ocean Alley. So if you didn't know about that, well, you're clearly under a rock, because it sounds like the best vibe ever, and you could probably grab some tickets out front, or at least listen to it. Let's start you off with 311 Come Original on Max FM.

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1: So one of my most memorable music videos and songs growing up, and you know what, it still is one of my favorites, Jamiroquai's Virtual Insanity. So they are celebrating its 30th anniversary. Yeah, it came out in 1996, all right? But to celebrate, JK returns to the iconic set that made music video history, pretty much. So this time, there's he's sliding into even more rooms and wearing even more fun hats, and there's even some behind-the-scenes stuff. Definitely check it out. It is a great homage from, well, Jamiroquai himself. So if you remember and loved it as much as I do, definitely check it out. I got Arkells on deck after some Franz Ferdinand on Max FM.

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3: Tonight, partly cloudy with a chance of showers and the risk of a thunderstorm.

with a low of 17. Tomorrow, a mix of sun and cloud with a chance of showers and a possible thunderstorm with a high of 28 and a humidex of 33. And Tuesday, showers throughout the day with a high of 25.

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All right, I've got some Biff Naked, some classic Biff Naked. Here is I Love Myself Today on Max.

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1: We just heard from Radiohead and Everlast before that. I got Lights coming up, little Black Rebel Motorcycle Club. Right after Our Lady Peace, here is Navid on Max.

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1: All right, I've got to do a shout out to some buddies of mine, Rob Phillips and Kylie DeVoe. 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It's definitely, definitely worth it. All right, I got Beastie Boys coming up right after something from Wet Leg. 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
1: All right, so tomorrow's Monday. I hate to break it to you, but if you do like the heavier stuff, good news. 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All right, I got Japan Droids right after Arctic Monkeys on Max.

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2: Tonight, partly cloudy with a chance of showers and the risk of a thunderstorm with a low of 17. Tomorrow, a mix of sun and cloud with a chance of showers and a possible thunderstorm with a high of 28 and a humidex of 33. And Tuesday, showers throughout the day with a high of 25.

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All right, well, it's been a slice, but I am headed on out of here. Going to leave you with something from the Zolas. 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
8: Tonight, partly cloudy with a chance of showers and the risk of a thunderstorm with a low of 17. Tomorrow, a mix of sun and cloud with a chance of showers and a possible thunderstorm with a high of 28 and a humidex of 33. And Tuesday, showers throughout the day with a high of 25.

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33% of everything you own? Wanted us to let you know we are CISO. Yeah, just call us Max, because no one knows what the hell that is. Aurelia, Barry, Muskoka.

XFM. We're music in a computer. And voices. 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Hell, I recorded this 3 months ago. I mean, you really just don't know, right? 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I wonder where I'm living now. Max FM, the alternative north. I wonder where I'm living now.

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